0: bread and dynamite. Boy, drink nothing but Saturday's night.
1: Back and back, back and back, back and back, back and back, back and back, back and back,
0: back and back. Oh, man, how they entertain. I mean a hurry, hurry game. 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
1: It's the bottle and the bottle and the bottle and the bottle and the bottle and the bottle and the back and back and back.
0: They hug and kiss each night, by jingle, boys worth that price.
1: Back and back and back and back and the fellas through the back and the women make you back.
0: Back and back and back and where the fellas through the back and the women make you back.
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